0: brother, what have you done to me, brother? Well, you can see it. You ain't seen driving me crazy. You ain't seen crazy.
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1: 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Al toque. Zona 21.

of the week. I can't live my life without jamming. That is why my life is so slamming. I'll take you up to a place where you've never been, far away from home and then back again. Get ready for this and get dressed, 'cause when you miss the boat, you're gonna be stressed. Yeah.